And this town's lost its faith. 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So if our time is running out, day after day, we'll make the mundane a masterpiece. Oh my, my, oh my, my love. I take one look at you, you're taking me out.

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And isn't it ironic?

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2: 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Oh, baby, how you doing? 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Some women were made. But me, myself, I like to think that I was created for a special purpose. 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

If you had one shot, one opportunity to seize everything you ever wanted in one moment, would you capture it?

0: 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Mix.
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1: Shine bright like a diamond. 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